I know for a fact that guy is a big Carolina Panthers fan. It's Luke Combs on 99.9 WFRE. And the Panthers and a lot of other teams could be kicking it off in less than 2 weeks when we start a new football season. And that means Drew's Pigskin Pick'em is back for another year. This is the fourth year we've been doing it. And we're back and bigger than ever. We've got weekly prizes for the person that picks the most right each week. And we'll have a season-long prize of $250 cold hard cash to the person that picks the most right over the course of the entire season. But if you want to win that grand prize, you got to start week one. And that means less than 2 weeks you have to make those picks at WFRE.com. Click on the contest tab and make those picks on each game of the season. Just who you think.

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0: Too funny to be fake. 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

0: Zach Top is so sweet. At a recent concert, there were some open seats right in front of the stage, and what he did was invite some fans way in the back to come up to the front and take those seats.
1: Playing a rodeo in Montana tonight.

We were just talking about Mystery Science Theater 3000, and I got a text from Kara, and she asked, did you ever watch Pop-Up Video on VH1? Oh, my gosh. I love that show. The little bubbles that came up, they'd ask some trivia questions, you'd learn some quirky facts, and then see those snarky comments. Ah, such a great show.

The Drive with A.J. Randall. 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